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2: I got a letter from my baby. 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

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Big Jim and the twins got their walking papers.

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Old meanings move in the drift of time.

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You can see her mouth moving an awful lot, but it doesn't seem like he's listening to anything she's saying. He's got that beat down look staring at the bottom of his glass, and you watched for a few minutes, and then you see him taking a deep breath, and you know he's about to say something to her.

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Well, no soul on earth can love you. Well, no man can satisfy you.

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She gave me the king. She was wheeling and dealing, just doing her thing. She was holding a pair, but I had to try. Her deuce was wild.

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